does that even make any sense? Do you know what I mean? Like, shit like that, there should be some sort of like law. Unless they like, if they're willing to consent, we must have a decision. Anybody should.

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2: Play me some Pippin, man. You can't be sitting around wasting time, yeah. You need to go and get some money, yeah.
3: Máme krátce po 9. hodině raní. 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

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And stacks in the shit, went tough enough in this ain't acting. Swear I can't, I'm going through the stash of this concern. And I drown in the slim, if I ain't staying, I'd be swerving. I got too much in my brain, too immersed in. Did my duty in that room, but keep it splurging. Staying curious, the strangest shit I learned. Say the word, staying true to this danger, stay alert. Could get mad, how you moving, it's just pain up in the blurb. I went new to this, I recognize the pattern was absurd. Doesn't matter if we ever share that word. Time to dust, watch it shatter and disperse. I hit the cutter, wanna eradicate the hurts. I be bad to the bone, so the action can't reverse. This ain't acting rehearsed, this is real life. Every single minute was a must, if it feels right. Bring me sound, ever say a word. Took a little flight, never turn my back up on the curb.

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I'll send my maid over, where God take over. 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I was just talking to Jane Gold, she told me I need a mural. I said, add an S.

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0: 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More than I love any physical being. I think that's wonderful. But then why can't you bring that same feeling home?
1: I want them.
0: I really wish that I could do that.
2: No, I never did it. That was atypical.
0: What makes you think you can do it?
3: I wash so forgotten.
0: Well, he's 7. The man's foes will be they of his own household. Well, I hardly believe that your own father or mother or brother or sister would be your enemy. You're gonna call him a liar? No, I'm not calling him a liar. Well, I can do all things through the Lord. He can do it. You saw the way we live and what we did, do you believe? I really don't think so.
2: Let's see, I've lost track. Let me see, not.
0: Or that I love any physical being. I think that's wonderful.

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You know, it's like break on through the other side. It's just like going through one door. One door isn't enough. A million doors aren't enough.

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Let's say you want some smoke. 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

0: 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Then I'ma stick with the girls.
1: I'm a NASCAR bitch and a nice car bitch. Speed into this money, call me Big Rich. Had a bankroll and a Rolls Royce. Leave you in the dust.

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Hit the street then score. Oh shit, that's the law.